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18: 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Unless, of course, the game is rock, paper, scissors. Then you can count on our faithful host to choose rock every single time. He's got his microphone on, and his leathers are just back from the cleaners. It's Alice's Attic with Alice Cooper.
17: It's another entertaining evening here in Alice's Attic. You could be watching House of Dragons, but instead you decided to hang out there in my attic. I also have a few dragons around here somewhere. I met Matt Smith, who of course plays the main character, and he's very elegant and very Shakespearean. He's got white hair, and he's just dangerous as all hell. And I met him at Comic-Con, and I went, oh my gosh, there's Matt Smith. Hey, Matt. And he goes, oi! Alice Cooper! Oh, F&L! Total bloke. It wasn't exactly what I was expecting. Oh, take a picture, mate. Come on. So, anyways, one of the great actors. Really, really good actor. I think he'd make a great James Bond. So stick around this hour because we'll be playing something from one of the biggest albums of all time for You Gotta Love the 80s. And, of course, we'll get extra stupid on Hey Stupid. And finally, some rock trivia on a song we can all sing along to. But now it's time for this. If he's ever in a James Bond movie, trust me, he'll be a villain.
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2: First up, a man in Idaho who stole a cement mixer and led police on a chase at only 10 miles per hour. The pursuit lasted several blocks before police were able to jump into the truck and apprehend the man. And don't worry, the cement was just fine. He actually thought he was going to outrun the police in a cement mixer. Okay. Next up, Florida, where a drunk teenager had the surprise of a lifetime after he broke into an Airbnb, which was being rented by a group of police officers. Not quite the right apartment to break into. And finally, we stay in Florida because that's where Stupid lives, where police finally caught a man who was wanted for robbing a Taco Bell. He was in jail already for robbing a different Taco Bell. What do you actually steal at a Taco Bell? Burritos? I don't get it. By the way, thank you, Taco Bell, for your contribution to Solid Rock. They made a very big contribution to us. And from now on, I'll be eating at Taco Bell's. Well, I've got rock trivia coming up after this, so don't go anywhere.
1: Alice will be back in a moment.
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14: Who wouldn't be interested in used straitjackets, top hats, guillotines, and leather pants? There's even a lava lamp from his first L.A. apartment. But amongst the flotsam and jetsam of an extraordinarily interesting life are the tantalizing tales that only a Rock and Roll Hall of Famer could deliver. So sit back and enjoy another hour of rock and talk with Alice Cooper.
12: Welcome back to Alice's Attic with Alice Cooper, also known as AAWAC. You people just love your abbreviations. Anyway, we've got a big hour ahead. I've got some more rock trivia coming up on a Detroit band, then freaky facts that will make you gasp. But we'll finish with a live and kicking tune from a fabulous band of Thunderbirds. But now, let's hear some music.
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1: Ready to learn something? Here we go. There is a plant in Australia called Gimpy Gimpy, also known as the suicide plant, which causes a burning pain so intense if you touch it that it's described as being burnt by acid and electrocuted at the same time. We have a bunch of those up here in the attic. The average human has around 70,000 thoughts per day. I had seven today. Gangster Al Capone started the first soup kitchen in Chicago. He was sort of Robin Hood of his time. He was a bootlegger and criminal, but he took care of the people on the street, so they loved him. In 2000, Saddam Hussein wrote a bestseller fiction novel entitled Zebaba and the King. And finally tonight, officially the longest war in history was between the Netherlands and the Isles of Scilly, which lasted from 1651 to 1986. And there were no casualties. They just yelled at each other from across the water. Well, I'm going to take a break, but I'll be right back with Alive and Kicking, so stay put.
0: What? You think radio this brilliant is free? We'll be back with more amazing Alice Cooper after the break.
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0: Alice's Attic with more of Alice Cooper's email.
1: Hi there, Alice. It's Adam Free here on the other side of the world. Your show has me reaching for the indigestion tablets and the lithium for my depressive symptoms post-listening to your endless drivel. Seriously, though, it's ironic that a Cooper is a job description of a keg maker, particularly wine barrels, considering your very long and much congratulated sobriety. Anyway, excuse me while I seek medical attention. Adam. I know Adam. Adam's written in before. Actually, it's wine barrels and beer barrels. I picked the name. It's not my real name, okay? Fournier is my real name. And that actually is a very common French name. I didn't know that until I went to France. Well, if my endless drivel is making you depressed, send some of your own drivel to Alice at alicesattic.com. I'm very entertained by my drivel. Thank you very much. Sometimes I drool when I dribble. I'll be back with some more rock trivia after this break.
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2: Some clouds as we head toward daybreak on Wednesday. Temperatures starting in the upper 50s. Holiday on Wednesday, mix of clouds and some sunshine, warm high of 83. Thursday's mostly cloudy, chance for scattered showers, maybe a thunderstorm, high 78. Mix of sun and clouds for Friday, high 76. Times a

0: hours and heavy thunderstorm on Saturday, the high reaching 73. 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

0: 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Are we reaching?
1: Hello, hello, hello. Do you hear me now? Floyd from the Wall with Mud. We heard from Led Zeppelin, that set, Rock and Roll from Led Zeppelin. Well, if you want to learn about Led Zeppelin, you don't know much about Led Zeppelin, well, you should. But if you don't, you got to get Led Zeppelin, the perfect album from Led Zeppelin. That's your starter LP from the legendary Led Zeppelin. Billy Idol is coming up. I'll throw on Queensryche. And Eddie Money is on

0: What a great one from Jeff Tate and Queensryche, Silent Lucidity with Mud. It doesn't fail. All the time I'll get a call. Hey, I love that tune from Pink Floyd. It does have a Pink Floyd sound for sure, but no, that's a great one from Queensryche. Aldo Nova is coming up. Other on Aerosmith and Billy Idol is on deck.
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Antigo.

0: Right on. You got to keep on a pushing. REO with Mud from the classic rock station, Rock 105.3 WRLO. That's right. You got to keep on a pushing. Push, push, push. You got to push until you succeed, right? 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

following is a severe weather bulletin. The National Weather Service in Green Bay has issued a severe thunderstorm warning for southeastern Marathon County until 1:30 a.m. At 12:27 a.m., a severe thunderstorm was located near Weston, or 8 miles south of Wausau, moving east at 20 miles an hour. Hazard, quarter-size hail. Source, radar indicated. Impact, damage to vehicles is expected. This severe thunderstorm will be near Rib Mountain, Moissonee, and Wausau around 12:30 a.m. Weston around 12:45 a.m. Bevan around 1 a.m. Other locations impacted by the severe thunderstorm include Rothschild, Evergreen, Petlin, Schofield, Rib Mountain State Park, Camp Phillips Scout Camp, Ringle, Hatley, Pike Lake, and Norrie. Seek shelter inside a well-built structure and stay away from windows. This storm is capable of producing large hail. Repeating, a severe thunderstorm warning has been issued until 1:30 a.m. for the following county, Marathon, Wisconsin.

0: What a great one from the Rolling Stones, Give Me Shelter with Mud. More great ones from the Rolling Stones with their brand new album called Foreign Tongues. 14 new tunes that rock all the way, plus a cool looking album cover as well. Way to go, Rolling Stones. Hey, GNR, they're coming up. I'll throw on Rush and Pearl Jam. They're next.
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0: Rush in the spirit of radio with Mud, and in the spirit of radio, Rush, they're rocking their 50-something tour. What a tour they're on, going all the way through April of 2027. Rocking about 30 tunes a night in concert. What a show they put on. Way to go, Rush. Hey, Boston, they're coming up. Author on Joan Jett and GNR, they're on deck.
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0: Hey, you're unique. There's no one like you. Scorpions with Mud. There's no one like the Scorpions. Been rocking for 60 years. Always rocking a tour, a big Vegas residency as well. They are fantastic. Way to go, Scorpions. And happy anniversary. The Cars are coming up. I'll throw on Quiet Riot in the top. They're on deck.
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0: Summer's here. Kids are off from school. The bugs are out. It's really hot. Why am I happy again?
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0: Don Henley and the Boys of Summer with Mud. Well, the Boys of Summer are getting ready to wrap up the 2026 MLB season. Soon the postseason, but right now, come on, preseason football. Yay! Pretty cool stuff, right? Hey, the BOC, they're coming up off on Metallica and Bon Jovi's on deck.
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They've got you covered. We are Rock 105.3 WRLO. And to go.

0: Yeah, Black Sabbath getting all noided out with Paranoid with Mud GNR in that set. We all need a little patience. Yeah, with that fine whistling from Axl Rose. Boy, they're rocking quite a worldwide tour, rocking all those amazing tunes in concert. They put on a fantastic show. Way to go, GNR. Rush, they're coming up. Author on Nirvana and the Bloody Ooh, they're on deck.
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3: Some clouds as we head toward daybreak on Wednesday. Temperatures starting in the upper 50s. For the day on Wednesday, mix of clouds and some sunshine, warm high of 83. Thursday's mostly cloudy, chance for scattered showers, maybe a thunderstorm, high 78. Mix of sun and clouds for Friday, high 76. Times of showers and maybe a thunderstorm on Saturday, the high reaching 73. 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

summertime, when you can blame the extra public nudity

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0: Stone Temple Pilots and Plush with Mud, the Bloody Clash in that set. And London is calling your name, London Calling, the title track to that fantastic album, 19 amazing tunes from that legendary band. Come on, the Clash, they rock all the way. Cheap Trick, they're coming up. Out there on Aerosmith and Bob Seger is on.
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We are Rock 105.3 WRLO. And to go.

0: Give me the news. I got a bad case of loving you. Robert Palmer with Mud. That's the love of your doctor. Now, I love my doctors, but I don't love my doctors that way, you know. Hey, Mata Hoople, they're coming up. I'll throw on Skid Row and Red Rider. They're on deck.
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2: Some clouds as we head toward daybreak on Wednesday. Temperatures starting in the upper 50s. What are they on Wednesday? Mexico.

0: Yep. 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

0: The Young Dudes with Mud. We heard from Tom Cochran and Red Ryder in that set. And the Lunatic Fringe, if you dig the whole lunar moon dealio, another full moon on the way, August 28th. That one's called A Sturgeon Moon, A Big Fish in the Sky for You. You got to do what you do with the full moon in the sky that night. Hey, Def Lepp, The Cars, and Billy Squire, they're all coming up next.
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0: Yeah, the Cars, and let's go with Mud from the classic rock station, Rock 105.3 WRLO. Let's go. We're heading into a great Wednesday. Soon, you'll be sure happy it is a Thursday. Then your Friday fun day and your weekend headspace, so let's go. 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
17: Cloud cover decreases as the day goes along with mainly sunny skies by the time we get to this afternoon and a high of 82, cooling off to about 60 degrees tonight with cloud cover increasing again overnight heading into Thursday morning. 79 for the high on Thursday with a few thunderstorms possible later in the day. From the WCW News Channel 7 studio, I'm First Alert Meteorologist Spence Furman.
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19: Hello and welcome back to the Bob and Tom Show. We're in the O'Reilly Auto Parts Studios. Christy Lee at the news desk.
20: Hi.
19: Hello, Pat Godwin.
21: Hey, Chick.
19: There's Josh Arnold.
22: Chickster.
19: Hey, there's Ace Cosby.
23: Hello.
19: Hello, I am Chick, and I have an update for you, Tom. Hello. Hello, Tom.
22: Hello, Chick McGee. What have you got over there?
19: British driver Andy Green, 64 years old, reached 406.320 miles per hour. That's just over 653 kilometers an hour in a car powered by two hydrogen internal combustion engines.
20: Man.
19: With a combined 1,600 horsepower, setting the record for that vehicle category, according to the governing body of motorsports. There's a little bit of it right there. And as you can see, this isn't your passenger car to go get some groceries.
21: Oh, my gosh.
19: Yeah.
22: This is a nerdy comparison, but he looks like Luke going across the desert.
20: Yeah.
19: Yes, that's absolutely.
20: Great. And it's amazing he can fit his balls in the car with him. That is incredibly scary. How does that thing not take
21: Fly?
20: Off?
21: Why?
20: Does it?
19: Same thing that makes it go up into the air. They turn that upside down,
20: yeah,
19: and they make it stick to the ground.
20: Crazy. I know they do that with obviously race cars, so they can turn and everything. But God, that's amazing.
19: So fast,
20: He's a former RAF wing commander. So the guy's brave guy.
22: Christy, have you been to the Bonneville Salt Flats?
21: I have not.
22: Is that a place you'd like to eventually?
21: My husband has. I know he's been
22: to watch
21: there.
22: Like races, or
21: I think he's been out there. He was a sponsor. I mean, you know, would get sponsors, and so I think one of his clients actually was trying to break speed records. I don't know.
22: Because Tom,
21: I know
22: he's been there. They had to do it early so that the heat.
20: Yeah. So they were going to do it at dawn.
22: Man.
20: But yeah, that's cool. I can remember as a kid.
21: I've never wanted to go there.
20: The Bonneville Salt Flats. What was the guy's name that?
21: What was his name, Chick?
19: Andy Green.
20: No, that guy. No. Back in the day, the Bonneville, whatever it was.
19: I don't know.
20: It's like a jet.
19: Bob Segrin.
20: No, Bob Segrin was the great pole vaulter.
22: Oh.
20: Speed Riggs, I believe, was the famous auctioneer.
19: Dick Fosbury.
20: Dick Fosbury created one of the most amazing feats in all sports to create an entire new technique. He created the Fosbury flop. You're welcome.
21: Craig Breedlove?
19: Yes, that's what, it.
20: Yes,
19: that's
20: exactly.
19: It. Breedlove,
20: he was
19: yes.
20: the guy. Yeah.
19: That's it.
20: By the way, sad news. None of the Little Rascals are still alive.
21: Oh, my God.
22: Yes, we're sad, but we kind of expected that.
21: And Spanky was 64 when he passed. Yeah, I did find that out.
20: Froggy
21: younger, than I thought.
20: Froggy got hit by a truck and a moped when he was 16. This is terrible.
22: Froggy died Frogger style?
19: Oh, yeah, that's funny.
20: Now, once again, another topic that we brought up was... when you're trying to carry something, say, in your car, and you don't really have a way to do it.
19: But you go ahead anyway.
20: Yeah, like Jeffrey's...
19: Because you know what that is?
20: Jeffrey's dad lashed a mast onto the side of his car.
19: That's the American spirit. That frontier. The
22: ingenuity.
19: Go west.
22: Yes. Perseverance.
19: Right. Damn right.
22: Stick-to-itiveness.
20: Every guy has put a mattress on their roof, and they hold the one side with their left arm.

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10: Cloud cover decreases as the day goes along, with mainly sunny skies by the time we get to this afternoon and a high of 82, cooling off to about 60 degrees tonight, with cloud cover increasing again overnight heading into Thursday morning. 79 for the high on Thursday, with a few thunderstorms possible later in the day. From the WCW News Channel 7 studio, I'm First Alert Meteorologist Spence Furman.
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11: 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Hey, welcome back to the Bob and Tom Show. We're in the O'Reilly Auto Parts Studios at the news desk. It's Christy Lee.
13: Hi.
11: There's Pat Godwin.
14: Hello.
11: Hello, indeed. There's Josh Arnold.
15: Hi.
11: Yes. Ace Cosby.
16: Hello.
11: I'm Chick. Hello, Tom. We have a special guest, I understand.
17: We will be joined via electricity and such with comedian Frank Caliendo.
15: Hi, Frank.
13: Hi, Frank.
11: What are you? What? You're not human.
13: No, he's not.
17: Just trying to explain to folks that you're not really in the studio with us. You are, I assume you're at home. Is that an airline seat you're in? That is really fancy.
15: Yeah. I'm on a plane in my house. I'm on a plane in my house via electricity.
17: Yeah. I saw a guy being interviewed yesterday on McAfee's show with the guy was in his car. It was pretty cool. It's gotten to the point where it's really easy to get a hold of people now.
15: Well, that happened during COVID, right? It used to be where nobody would do Zooms or something like that on TV for local TV stations, and now that's what pretty much everybody will do that. Oh, you can't do it? We'll just Zoom you in. Like, well,
17: which is great.
15: 10 years ago, you told us we couldn't do that. It would be too unprofessional.
17: And now it's always funny when you can tell they've brought in an art director to fix up the thing in the background. Now, do you have some kind of just totally blank background there? Is that electronically enhanced?
15: Yeah, that's a wall. Tom. Okay,
17: that's cool.
15: A wall, you got an electric wall?
0: Yeah, traditionally, I mean, Frank calls us from his podcast room. Typically,
17: oh, okay, that's very nice. Because I mean, you considered putting in like you could put a fake slide of some books that would reflect a certain intellect or something.
15: Yeah, I haven't thought of that at all. I don't know. I have a little bit of a, I do have that podcast studio, like Josh said, which would be a better spot, but it's in a, my son's over there right now.
0: So oh, that you're not in it now. I got you.
15: No. I'm just in my office that my son has turned into a storage area. I don't know if I could turn the camera on. I'm worried about ruining this, but it's, there's just boxes everywhere because he's buying and selling stuff online. He's lots of like trading cards and stuff like that. So, and he wants me to get into the streaming and breaking the cards where you open up the cards. On the screen. Yeah.
0: There is money there.
15: There's crazy money in that.
17: Yeah, we have a story coming up about a discovery of some kind of unopened pack that may go for hundreds of thousands of dollars.
0: Wow.
17: In the gaming world.
13: Yeah,
0: that stuff's huge.
15: But that's not even that much. There's a Cooper Flag rookie card that was just opened that's $5 million. There are the Ohtani card. I don't know if somebody's found that yet, but it's a new card this year. And I don't think it's a rookie. I'm not sure what it is. Maybe has a piece of his uniform in it or something.
0: Wow.
15: There's a bounty out for $13 million.
13: What?
15: And the difference is, when we used to have cards and stuff like that and trade them, even up to like probably 10, 15 years ago, it was local, or you'd go to a local trade show or card show and that's where you'd
0: right.
15: have people bid on the cards. Or something. Now it's the world. You want to put something out on the internet, you can get people to bid on, if you get this card, I will give you X amount of dollars. It's crazy.
13: Wow, gum's got to really be stale if it's coming.
15: It was stale to start with, right?
17: Yeah, this thing is coming up for auction as an ultra rare Nintendo Mario game cartridge.
13: Yeah.
0: That, it's a cartridge. Gotcha. Yeah.
17: Maybe one of a kind. So yeah. We're speaking with comedian Frank Caliendo, and Frank is going to be on the road doing some stuff. Do you do a Tony Romo?
15: Yeah, I would rev up the Tony Romobile, which means something totally different now. Because that's when he would rev up, talking, Jim, with a NASCAR race, be like, Jim. And then the key was, so I do Nance and Romo. My Nance is limited to just saying, Tony, because when... He gets excited. When Nance gets excited, the VU meters, the guy working the VU meters has to be careful with it. And I don't have a great Nance, so I just figured going with that one word. Tony and Jim have actually, when they used to work together back in the day, they would do me during the game. So Romo would say something like, oh, Jim, it's incredible.

0: I mean, I'm about as lazy as it gets.
1: You're making people happy, though. You really are.
0: Yeah, it is. Do you do them, Josh?
1: Yes.
0: Okay, yeah. Because people really are thrilled when you do it. I think I'm so jaded in life that I and why should I be? I have a great life. That's just my mentality, I guess. But when people, that's the cool thing, is when somebody comes back and says, and I do this too, like somebody will give me the instructions are kind of vague, and when it's expensive, I feel bad. So I automatically DM the people and like, all right, can you, clarify these little pieces of information for me, so I can do a good job and make it the way you want it. And the guy I talked with at camera was like, you really do that? I'm like, yeah, I just can't rip people off with bad ones. So I got to work at it.
2: Sure, that's decent. Nice. Yeah. We're speaking with comedian Frank Caliendo.
0: I was going to say, it's the opposite of what I do with you guys.
2: A little bit of road work coming up, Schaumburg, Illinois, and, late September, and then October 9th and 10th, you're going to be at Palm Beach, Florida.
0: You'll be in Palm Beach. And Willie Griswold, if you guys know him, he is going to be with me in Schaumburg. And he just, I tell you, Tom, we text back and forth every once in a while, and you always worry that I feel like you worry that I brought Willie on the road just to get more plugs. He's really getting good. I would only have him open, this is like 2 years, 3 years ago now, I would only have him MC when we first started, and he got better pretty quickly, and just from being in the right rooms with the right audience and stuff like that, he really has gotten better and better, to the point where Brian Dorfman over at Zany's came up to me because he was with me in Nashville last week, and Brian's like, he's really good. I was like, yeah, I'm not just, you know, bringing him for the heck of it.
2: And I understand. He also is very good at getting you your favorite beverages, and you're extremely picky about your Dr. Pepper.
0: He's fantastic with that.
2: Now, which Dr. Pepper?
0: If we need to make a roadside stop, he gets me to the bathroom quickly in my old age.
2: Which Dr. Pepper do you drink, though? And isn't there
0: I do a diet Dr. Pepper, but I also have there's a drink that I get now. It's a flavored water from Walmart. And this is how cheap I am. It's like 89 cents. And there's a strawberry and a mango something. But it's like this, it's almost like liquid candy with zero calories. So just drink that. That's my new favorite thing, even on top of the Diet Dr. Pepper.
2: Now, are you working on any new voices? Anybody else coming down the pipe?
0: Yeah, I mean, two that I'm thinking of, I don't know if I've done. Billy Bob Thornton is one. Have I talked to you about that at all? I don't have it 100% yet. That's the one where I heard him doing this interview, and he said, my kids think I sound like Hank Hill. He does that thing right here where you think he's talking slowly, but he's actually talking pretty quickly, and then he'll say something in another language and then call you a jackass. Like, arrivederci, jackass.
2: That's good.
3: That's very good.
0: And then the other one is Patrick Mahomes. That's getting better. I found the take on Patrick Mahomes, which is he sounds like a little kid who was playing out in the woods with another little kid. That other little kid got hurt, and Patrick has to come back and tell the adults about it. That's right. Every Patrick Mahomes interview. Like, Patrick, what happened?
4: Well, I was just out there in the woods with Travis, and he tripped on a rock, and he skinned his knee, and when he skinned his knee, he wasn't able to get back up, so I had to come here and let you know that I'm going to need a Band-Aid, some Bactine, and a tourniquet, and I know an ambulance might cost a bit, but that'll be okay, because Taylor's going to write a song about it, and that'll pay for everything.
2: That's great. Frank Caliendo. And Frank, if they want to find you on Cameo, is it pretty simple?
0: Yeah, all my social media stuff links to it, I think, now. So, or just go to Cameo and search my name.
2: And what are the most, any particularly unusual things, like an anniversary or a birthday that was unusual, or is it pretty much the same stuff?
0: It's a lot of football stuff. The fantasy football picks, drafting the fantasy football. And what's cool is Cameo randomly puts the stuff up there. So they've already got the order. I can just read off. I edit it a lot because I go back and forth with different characters, and I try to get it right and good for people. But Mostly it's that. It's the weird, crazy, over-the-top names of some of the filthy-minded people that are sending me stuff. And but like Josh said, the reaction from people is something I didn't think would affect me as much as it does. It's like kind of cool to get that. And people really appreciate you working with them and doing it, you know, decently instead of just kind of, you know, recording it and throwing at them. I've actually had to do a couple little Band-Aid things for people because I screwed something up. And I'm like, how about if I do this for you? I do like an extra 30-second John Gruden. I'll tell you what, man, Caliendo has not figured out how to count backwards from 10 to 1. And I'm once again saving him in this situation.
2: Well, thanks, Frank. We're going to take a little break here. We always appreciate all your hard work. And I think it's great that you're doing Cameo. That should be fun for a lot of people. And by the way, Frank Caliendo does the finest corporate comedy you've ever seen. He's clean. He doesn't go off the tracks.
0: Unless I get a Cameo request.
2: Unless you beg him.
3: Well, let me just say this, guys. You're doing a great job, but arrivederci, jackasses.
2: I love Billy Bob. Thank you very much, Frank.
0: All right, guys. Thanks.
2: Frank Caliendo, ladies and gentlemen. And we now give the floor to Mr. Chick McGee.
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9: Figures, you cut a guy, and then he burns you. 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And last night,
10: to left field, Churio going back, and it is gone! Luis Renifo now plays in Slam Diego! Grand slam, puts the Padres on top! First ever.
9: Yeah, it was that kind of night. The final score 11-2. The Brewers get clobbered by the Padres. The series finale is this afternoon, starting at 3:10. Dustin May pitches against Robbie Ray. Also, the Cubs beat the Nationals 8-6. The Brewers' lead in the Central is down to 4 games. From the minors, Whitefish Bay native Mitch Voit, in just his second season of pro ball, has been named the AA Player of the Week for the second straight week. Just got promoted by the Mets to the Eastern League late last month. 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
2: Cloud cover decreases as the day goes along with mainly sunny skies by the time we get to this afternoon and a high of 82, cooling off to about 60 degrees tonight with cloud cover increasing again overnight heading into Thursday morning. 79 for the high on Thursday with a few thunderstorms possible later in the day. From the WCW News Channel 7 studio, First Alert Meteorologist Spence Furman.
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7: I'm Chick McGee. Hello, Tom. And by the way, if you go to the Chick McGee Instagram, you can get a Chick McGee cameo. I've been on Cameo for quite a while.
12: Oh, that's
7: yeah, a little blatant hostility for any occasion.
12: Is that what they usually ask for?
7: They're very happy birthdays and
12: yeah. I'm not on Cameo, but every once in a while I'll be in the background of one of yours.
10: yeah,
7: that's true. You'll saunter by.
12: Yeah, yeah. Usually not requested, but a little
10: right. Always appreciated.
12: A little bonus,
7: but yeah. Always unwanted. Go ahead.
12: Okay. Coming up on birthdays, I'm going to do this one backwards. See if anybody.
7: We can't without the music.
12: Okay, sorry.
10: Backwards.
8: You mean backwards?
12: I'm going to give you a name and see if you can know fair.
10: Give us the name and we'll tell you what the date of their birthday
12: yeah.
10: is.
8: Yeah.
12: Oh, that's even better. I'll give you the birthday date today, obviously, but 1962.
7: August 12th.
10: All right.
12: 1962.
8: Yes.
12: August 12th.
7: Okay, younger than me. Go ahead.
12: First name, I'm not sure how you pronounce it. Yuri, maybe? Y-O-U-R-E-E. Yuri Del Harris.
10: Hmm.
7: Yuri Del Harris is a blackjack dealer at Caesars.
12: No.
7: Okay.
12: It's Miss Cleo.
8: Oh,
10: sure. No kidding.
7: Wow. Is she still in prison or something?
12: No, she's dead.
8: She died.
7: Yeah. Oh, boy, that is quite. She got the death penalty. Oh,
10: that's right.
7: Wow.
12: Ironically, she didn't see that coming.
7: Yeah.
12: Miss Cleo was probably the famous of the scam artist TV psychics.
10: Oh, do we know that she was a scam artist?
8: I don't know that.
7: Maybe she believed.
12: Well, I think she'd probably still be here, wouldn't you?
10: Well, you can't avoid death, even if you know if it's coming.
12: Okay. I don't know, maybe.
7: Oh, you can run, but you can't hide.
10: That's right.
12: She wasn't a scam artist. She didn't run for public office.
7: That's the only... Let's move along.
12: Jeez. let's start with events in history. This is important. Thomas Edison completed the first...
7: theft of someone else's idea?
12: Phonograph.
7: Yep, that was...
12: the first phonograph in 1877.
7: That was Tesla's, yep.
12: Yeah, and I think they're selling those at Urban Outfitters now. I'm not sure. But on the same date in 1908, Henry Ford built the first Model T.
7: That's right. And let's just leave everything about Henry Ford, just leave it at that.
12: Well, he's Mr. T's grandfather.
10: Who knew that?
12: Yeah. I pity the fool that doesn't buy a Ford Model T.
7: The assembly line and all. Remember this famous quote? You can have any color Model T you want as long as it's black.
12: Yeah, of course. Yep. We get to, this is an odd one. Josh, you'll know this one.
10: Okay.
12: In 1927.
7: Hold on. I admire his enthusiasm. Go right ahead, Tom.
12: In 1927. The movie Wings was released. It's one of only two silent films ever to win an Oscar
7: Absolutely.
12: For Best Picture.
7: Yep.
12: What was the other one?
10: The Artist.
7: Yeah.
12: I knew you'd get it, Josh.
7: I forgot that one Best Picture.
10: Yes.
7: That was a great movie. I got to tell you.
10: I agree. That was a really good.
7: Really
12: good. Isn't he the guy that when he won stepped all over the people at the
10: Alamo? That was Roberto Benigni.
12: Sorry.
7: That was an unfortunate topic for a movie that let's just move along.
12: Oh, yeah. Okay. Sorry. This is odd. In 1939, The Wizard of Oz premiered where?
8: Mm. Brahmin's Chinese Theater.
7: In Kansas, right?
12: No.
7: Oh.
12: Of all things, it premiered in Wisconsin.
7: Huh.
12: I've got a sick burn for Kansas. What's going on there?
8: Where in Wisconsin? Does it say what city?
7: Tony Romo.
10: Is there
7: Tony
10: an Romo's Emerald out? City, Wisconsin?
8: Is there a an Wizard of Oz Film Festival?
12: I don't know why, but that's where it premiered.
10: Is Dorothy Gale? Is that name a little too punny?
7: Well, yeah.
3: You mean the?
7: That's the best angle? They could have back in.
10: No, the storm. Gale.
3: Oh, Gale. Yeah,
7: I that was considered.
10: Maybe it's not. You didn't.
7: No, that was considered cutting edge comedy in 1939. People couldn't believe it.
12: Is it Dorothy Gale in the book?
10: I mean, even if yes, but even so, you know, was Frank L. Baum the bomb?
8: Okay.
7: L stands for loony.
8: You probably really don't care, but okay. It premiered August 10th, 1939 at the Orpheum in Green Bay, followed by test screenings and a high-profile red carpet premiere August 15th at Grauman's Chinese.
10: It was also tested in Wisconsin.
7: Yeah. Yeah, and it was also hosted by All-Pro guard Jerry Kramer.
8: Ah.
7: Green Bay was...
10: Green Bay is essentially Emerald City.
8: Yeah.
12: Oh,
8: yeah.
12: There you go. Nice tie.
8: Kind of, yeah.
12: That's very good. On this date in 1990, the largest T-Rex skeleton ever found was discovered by Susan Hendrickson.
10: Oh, is that why it's named Sue?
12: That's why it's named Sue.
7: Son of God.
8: Still in Chicago, huh?
12: Yeah, no, this
10: is... Did she change her name to Sue Rex Gerson?
7: Are you still not giving up the Dorothy Gale thing, huh?
12: Happy birthday, 1887, Erwin Schrodinger. Don't get me started.
7: Oh, him and his cat.
12: Don't get me started on
7: the
12: whole cat
7: thing. What's the problem with that?
12: Oh, it's really confusing. It's the box. Is the cat dead or alive?
7: It's an exercise.
12: I'll tell you what, he's dead.
7: Problem.
12: I got that for sure.
10: Oh, yeah, he's dead.
12: No mystery about that.
7: And he's in a box, I would guess, right?
12: Probably, yeah, probably.
10: Boy, if you don't walk by his grave and there's not a meow sound that goes off, what are they doing? a muffled meow.
12: 1929, happy birthday, like Buck Owens, Bakersfield sound.
10: That's a good piece of hokum, he would say.
12: Now, there's a fact about this that I know Josh knows because he's mentioned it.
10: And I'm very smart.
12: And I'll bet Pat does too.
8: About Buck Owens?
12: No. Oh. Born in 1935, the great actor John Cazale.
3: Sure, yeah. I know what fact you're going to spew.
12: Go ahead. What is it?
3: All six of his movies were nominated for Best Picture.
12: Yeah.
3: The only movies he was in.
7: Five. And he also had personal access to Meryl Streep's panty drawer.
12: Thank you.
10: He did.
8: They were engaged, right?
10: When he passed they were wildly in love. I know that.
7: Yeah, I don't know if they were engaged. Okay.
12: He's Fredo, of course, in The Godfather. Mm-hmm. So see, The Godfather, Godfather Part 2, The Conversation, The Deer Hunter, and Dog Day Afternoon.
7: That's them.
10: Can you imagine?
7: Picture.
3: No kidding. Boom, boom, boom.
12: I got one that only Pat will appreciate. Happy birthday, 1949, Mark Knopfler, the great guitarist.
7: Mm-hmm. You're not going to call him... Mark Knobler, because there are knobs on guitars, right, John?
10: Yeah, that's good. Yeah.
12: Is that two on the nose, Dorothy Gale? The tone in the song "Money for Nothing" was an accident.
3: That's true. Yeah,
12: they were trying to set something up, and a microphone dropped overnight. And before they could fix it, he did a test. They said, hey, "That's great. Do that."
10: What is it exactly?
3: It's a gritty sound coming from his.
10: So just the way it's
3: they can't duplicate that particular kind of distortion.
12: What? The beginning of Money for Nothing,
10: which is fantastic.
3: It is.
12: And it was an accident.
10: Wow.
12: And it says, quote, despite meticulous notes,
7: have anything
12: they were never able to recreate it.
7: He dropped his guitar in the toilet at the recording studio.
12: No.
10: So when you saw it live, it wasn't quite. That.
3: Didn't quite nail it.
10: Wow.
12: But I mean, he's one of the greatest guitarists ever. He's fantastic. Happy birthday, Sir Mix-a-Lot.
10: No kidding.
7: Today?
12: Yeah. Does anybody remember Sir Mix-a-Lot's real name?
10: No. Mixalamu.
7: Uh-huh.
12: Anthony Ray.
10: Ah.
7: Tony Ray.
8: Tony.
12: And ladies and gentlemen, he's famous for...
4: I like big butts and I cannot lie.
12: Thank you very much, Anthony. And then lastly, happy birthday, Cara Delevingne. Who is that?
8: Cara Delevingne. She's a
10: model actress.
8: Model actress, yeah.
10: Eyebrows.
8: Yeah.
12: Okay. Oh, like that Mexican painter lady?
10: Not quite Frida Kahlo, but
3: quite the Mexican painter lady.
7: It's just for us. That Kahlo, though. Good deal on a Jeep. Okay, go ahead.
12: Thank you very much.
7: You're welcome.
12: On that note, we will return to the O'Reilly Auto Parts Studios. 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
15: ABC News, I'm Sherry Preston. Ahead of Tuesday's primary in Wisconsin, polls showed Democratic Socialist Francesca Hong leading in the Democratic side of the governor's race, but the Associated Press is now projecting that moderate David Crowley will win the nod. In South Carolina, meantime,
16: Darlene Graham, the sister of the late Senator Lindsey Graham, failed to win more than 50% of the vote in the Republican primary to replace her brother on the November ballot, despite the complete and total support of the president.
17: I've been accused of not being a politician, guilty as charged.
16: ABC News now projecting Graham will advance to a runoff against Republican Congressman Ralph Norman.
15: That's ABC's Jay O'Brien. Well, over 200 people killed in the earthquake in Colombia. Search teams still looking for thousands who are reported missing. A total eclipse of the sun set to darken the skies over Iceland this afternoon and then head to Europe. The east coast of the U.S. should get a bit of dimming from the eclipse. This is ABC News.
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19: Good morning. Democratic Socialist Francesca Hong stopped short of conceding at her election watch party in Madison last night. She narrowly trailed Milwaukee County Executive David Crawley, 40 to 39.5%. As of midnight, final results from the city of Milwaukee's 20,000 absentee ballots were not in. Hong told supporters awaiting the outcome to unite to oppose the Republican nominee in November. Speaking of which, Congressman Tom Tiffany cruised to victory in yesterday's Republican primary for governor as Tiffany easily defeated political newcomer Andy Manske. Tiffany, who's closely allied with President Trump, will be on the Republican ticket with Lieutenant Governor candidate David Varnum. He's a former mayor of Lancaster. Michael Alfonso won the Republican primary in Wisconsin's 7th Congressional District. 26-year-old Trump-endorsed son-in-law of U.S. Transportation Secretary Sean Duffy prevailed in a primary field of five with a 20,000 vote margin over his closest challenger, Mosinee School Board President Kevin Hermaning. And a November rematch set in Wisconsin's 3rd Congressional District as Rebecca Cook won the Democratic primary. I mean, she'll face Representative Derek Van Orden in the general election. She lost to Van Orden in the 2024 general election. Cook defeated former Eau Claire City Council President Emily Berge. And the Wisconsin Department of Health Services reports the third and fourth cases of measles confirmed in the state so far this year. They're in residents in Iowa and Lafayette counties. That investigation is still ongoing. There is more information on the DHS's website. There's a look at your news. I'm Paul Hart.
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24: What the hell is that supposed to be?
3: I don't know.
24: There's Jessica Alsman.
25: Hi there.
24: See, that's a nice greeting. Hi there. There. Hello, Josh Arnold.
26: Got it.
24: Ace Cosby.
27: Hello.
24: Roger that. Hello, Tom.
12: We were just talking about today in history, and we got talking about Mark Knopfler of Dire Straits, and
24: lost my mind when I heard this for the first time.
12: A little bit of Sting on the vocal there.
24: Love this. Love Der Stingel. Love everything he does.
12: He's out there touring again. Solo artist. Great stuff. But this is the guitar sound.
24: I love
8: the drum.
24: Love the drums on this.
12: Sorry.
3: Takes a while.
12: I mean, it's hard.

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8: Cloud cover will decrease as the day goes along across the Northwoods with a high of 82 this afternoon, cooling off to about 60 degrees tonight with increasing cloud cover overnight. 79 for the high on Thursday with a few showers and storms possible later in the day. From the WCW News Channel 7 studio, I'm First Alert Meteorologist Spence Furman.
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14: Bob and Tom.
11: Tickets right there. Hey, welcome back to the Bob and Tom Show in the O'Reilly Auto Parts Studios. Chrissy Lee at the news desk.
15: Hi.
11: Pat Godwin.
16: Hello.
11: Hello. Jessica Alsman.
17: Hey.
11: Hey. Josh Arnold?
18: Hi.
11: Yeah. Ace Cosby?
19: Hello.
11: I'm Chick. Hello, fearless leader.
18: We just got the one song out of Pat today.
16: Two.
18: Yeah, they're both good.
16: Macaque and
18: Pickleball.
15: I only got two stories out, so there, how are we working on the same page here?
16: Well, yesterday I missed two of them, two of my little songy songs.
15: Oh, you did?
16: Yeah, we had the meteorite, of course.
11: And
16: we,
15: Oh, yeah.
16: And then we had...
11: moments gone.
16: Yeah, I know.
11: Yeah.
16: We always do a song.
15: The meteorite.
11: So delicate.
9: Yes. Well, it was the Perseid meteor shower, if I'm not mistaken.
11: It's tonight, right?
15: It's tonight, sweet, and the eclipse.
9: Well,
15: we're not going to get to see the eclipse this time.
9: For the eclipse, don't you have to be in Greenland?
11: Do you guys remember, if you're way up north,
15: you might be able to catch a glimpse.
11: Egypt is where the eclipse, we had totality here?
15: Yes.
11: Yeah. It was effing amazing. I had no idea.
12: Better than we could ever expect.
11: I totally understand why people travel to see these. I was like, what the hell is this all about?
9: Yeah, but can I give you a little word of warning?
11: My neighborhood, we were applauding.
9: Don't wear those dark glasses to drive around. They are really dark.
12: You learned the tough way, didn't you?
9: Yeah.
11: And don't wear a welder's helmet to go to the drive-thru.
9: That is overnight tonight, but obviously you're going to need to have clear skies to see the Perseid meteor shower.
15: Mm-hmm.
9: Well, Pat, did you want to play your meteor song?
13: Here we go. Starts tonight in the North Hemisphere. Shower so strong.
11: Wait a minute. What? That's not the
12: No. We have to see what he's going to rhyme with.
11: Did you purposely say hemisphere?
13: Yeah.
12: Oh, okay.
13: You'll see why later, because we go to Spain later.
11: Okay. You know what?
13: You have to lisp in Spain.
11: I humbly, deeply apologize.
13: Here we go.
12: Lisbon, Spain.
13: Starts tonight.

0: a meteorite.
1: Yeah.
2: I always had a little something
1: nicely
2: to it.
1: Done.
3: So yeah, the you told me a hemisphere. That was a lie then.
4: Yeah, it did not really come into play.
2: Here's the thing.
3: It did not come back around.
2: Go to the original song. I'm following the paradigm of the original. There are no rhymes in the original.
5: But then why wouldn't you just say hemisphere?
3: How about if I give you a pair of dimes and you go away? How about that?
2: How about if I really did make a mistake and I'm trying to cover it?
6: Poor Pat.
1: The meteor shower's peak coincides with a total solar eclipse across Spain, Iceland, and Greenland, along with a six-planet parade.
3: And remember, Iceland is green and Greenland is ice.
5: That's right.
3: A six-planet parade is kind of a big deal, too, yeah.
1: The Perseid meteor shower viewing conditions promising for the Northern Hemisphere. The best views between midnight and dawn tonight into Thursday morning. This is according to NASA.
5: I think they know.
1: 50 to 100 meteors per hour may be visible. Obviously, you have to have ideal conditions, be away from ground.
3: What if the planets line up and all of a sudden the sky cracks open and the Kraken comes down and starts eating people?
4: Space Kraken?
3: Yeah.
4: That's
3: our life.
4: Has NASA addressed this?
3: Yes. I don't think they have.
4: For Pete's sake.
3: Well, a contingency on if we're attacked during this.
1: The Kraken, isn't there a team called the Kraken?
4: Yeah.
3: Seattle.
1: Is their mascot?
3: Team in Seattle.
1: Please tell me their mascot is Jack.
4: Jack Kraken? Sparrow?
1: Kraken Jack. Do they have
3: you mean like Cracker Jacks?
1: Yeah. Well,
4: this is...
3: Is there anything...
4: I mean, this is unacceptable.
3: Is there absolutely anything we can talk about that you can't bring a reference from anywhere from 1930 to 1960 into the show?
1: I'm so sorry.
3: Cracker Jack.
5: We got to get this in before...
1: You don't like Cracker Jack?
5: Who doesn't love Cracker Jack?
4: I don't love them.
3: No.
5: Do they still have peanuts in them?
3: Just read the story, news girl.
5: Today's National Middle Child Day.
3: Yay!
5: The day recognizes the sibling or siblings in the middle of the family.
1: No one cares about
3: you're going to you're going to identify as a middle child?
4: Yeah, because I'm number two out of four. Two and three are middle kids.
1: So if there's
3: there's got to be
1: anything three or more. This is like a math problem.
3: Yeah,
1: there's going to be a middle child.
3: So if they've got seven kids, who's the middle kid?
4: Two through six?
3: All of them.
5: Oh, not just five?
4: Because...
3: Why isn't it five?
4: Or four? Hey.
3: Huh?
2: It's middle kid.
4: Lonely boy.
5: It's middle kid.
4: You know none of this.
2: Not middle kids.
1: That's right.
3: If anyone wants to join me in my only club...
4: This world isn't for you.
3: This is going...
1: I think there is an only...
3: Tell me something I don't know.
1: I think there's an only child day. It's February 29th.
5: Aww.
4: That's funny.
1: To make it extra sad.
4: So lonely.
3: It's about time for my crying drive home. Yep.
1: I do love this calendar.
7: Oh, my God. Have you seen it? It references Buster Brown and Cracker Jack.
1: When did you get your Buster Brown?
7: And Funny Butt. Who's got a funny butt?
1: I mean, every day they've got some stupid holiday.
3: I'm losing it, Jerry.
1: I'm sorry, Christy. Are we done?
2: Oh,
1: I want to urge everyone. By the way, I forgot to do this.
5: We have another minute. What?
1: Go ahead. Don't do anything.
2: Please just don't do anything.
1: Spare me.
5: Wow.
3: Spare me.
5: I know you hate me, but you don't have to say it like that.
3: It does seem to be out in the open.
2: Wow.
1: I just wanted to save some of these stories for tomorrow. Pat Godwin is going to be at the Astra Theater. Coming up, that's in Jasper, Indiana, coming up Saturday, August 22nd. This is a great room, a great place to see a show.
3: Jasper!
1: And on Saturday, August 22nd, Patty G back on stage, his first performance since the shoulder surgery. And it's brought to you by our friends at The Razor 94.5. I assume they're going to ask one of us to do some, maybe some...
3: What
1: do they call those things? You know, where you go...
4: 94.5. The
5: voiceovers?
6: Liners?
1: Well, thank you very much.
3: I'd be more than happy to help. I'm sure Chrissy would. Whatever that guy's name is, he could do it. I mean,
4: I'm unavailable.
2: Chrissy, spare me, please.
5: Yeah, I know.
3: Your voice gave me a headache.
1: I'm sorry.
5: Now I get to cry on the way home.
3: We're all crying.
1: Job well done. Thank you. You're welcome. No. Yeah,
3: Turd says what?
1: Check out Patty G. Tickets are at astrotheater.com. Thank you for joining us.
3: What?
1: These are the O'Reilly Auto Parts Studios. 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
19: ABC News, I'm Sherry Preston. New numbers on inflation. ABC's Elizabeth Schulze with more on today's consumer price index numbers. They were once again well above the Fed's targeted rate of 2% year over year. ABC's Elizabeth Schulze.
20: This was pretty much in line with expectations. That 3.4% inflation rate is about where analysts thought it would be when you look at kind of across the board prices in the economy. It is not, it's a good thing that we don't see that number going up, that inflation isn't accelerating, but it is still above where the Federal Reserve and overall households want inflation to be.
19: Prices are still rising more quickly than average wages, underscoring the struggle many Americans have had with higher gas, food, and clothing prices. Moderate Democrat David Crowley narrowly winning the Wisconsin primary for governor, defeating Democratic Socialist Francesca Hong. Minnesota Lieutenant Governor Peggy Flanagan won that state's Democratic Senate primary, and Darlene Graham is headed to a runoff for her brother Lindsey Graham's seat. This is ABC News.
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22: Good morning. Democratic Socialist Francesca Hong stopped short of conceding at her election watch party in Madison last night. She narrowly trailed Milwaukee County Executive David Crawley, 40% to 39.5%. As of midnight, final results from the city of Milwaukee's 20,000 absentee ballots were not in. Hong told supporters awaiting the outcome to unite to oppose the Republican nominee in November. Speaking of which, Congressman Tom Tiffany cruised to victory in yesterday's Republican primary for governor as Tiffany easily defeated political newcomer Andy Mansky. Tiffany, who's closely allied with President Trump, will be on the Republican ticket with Lieutenant Governor candidate David Varnum. He's a former mayor of Lancaster. Michael Alfonso won the Republican primary in Wisconsin's 7th Congressional District. 26-year-old Trump-endorsed son-in-law of U.S. Transportation Secretary Sean Duffy prevailed in a primary field of five with a 20,000 vote margin over his closest challenger, Mosinee School Board President Kevin Hermaning. And a November rematch set in Wisconsin's 3rd Congressional District as Rebecca Cook won the Democratic primary. I mean, she'll face Representative Derek Van Orden in the general election. She lost to Van Orden in the 2024 general election. Cook defeated former Eau Claire City Council President Emily Berge. And the Wisconsin Department of Health Services reports the 3rd and 4th cases of measles confirmed in the state so far this year. They're in residents in Iowa and Lafayette counties. That investigation is still ongoing. There is more information on the DHS's website. There's a look at your news. I'm Paul Hart.
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Rock 105.3 WRLO and Dave Melvin with you on a Wednesday morning. Absolutely beautiful outside, which is fortunate because today is a ridiculous day in downtown Rhinelander. If you don't know what that is, get downtown and check that out for yourself. It is a great time. Coming up later today, we will be giving away another pair of tickets to Big Bull Falls Blues Fest in Wausau. That's for both days once again. I've got a pair today and a pair tomorrow. So make sure you're listening between now and noon for your chance to win. Right now, we've got The Clash for you on the Classic Rock Station.

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0: Rock 105.3 WRLO and STP. You know, the last couple days I've kind of been giving these Bull Falls tickets away in the 11 o'clock hour. Seems to be working out pretty good. Like, maybe you guys are way more awake at 11 o'clock. I can tell you I'm not very awake right now, but I want to give some tickets away. So let's give away a pair of tickets for the big Bull Falls Blues Fest happening on the 21st and 22nd of August in Wausau. This is the 35th annual, so they're going to have great stuff out there. They've got exclusive merchandise related to the anniversary event, plus the vendors, the list of vendors. This is just unbelievable. I can't even get into them. Let's give away a pair of tickets for the big Bull Falls Blues Fest right now. This is a pair of tickets for 2 days. Call the Rock Line, 715-362-WRLO, 715-362-9756. Taking caller number four today.
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2: Cloud cover will decrease as the day goes along across the Northwoods with a high of 82 this afternoon, cooling off to about 60 degrees tonight with increasing cloud cover overnight. 79 for the high on Thursday with a few showers and storms possible later in the day. From the WCW News Channel 7 studio, I'm First Alert Meteorologist Spence Furman.
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0: Rock 105.3 WR Lowe and Zeppelin. Congratulations to Nikki on winning those tickets for the Big Bull Falls Blues Fest. You know, Duffer's on vacation the next couple of days. I can kind of do whatever I want. I got an extra pair here. Maybe at 11 o'clock hour, we'll give away another pair today. Or I might save them for Friday. I'm not quite sure what we're going to do yet. I do want to tell you about this teen who practices football for over an hour with a venomous snake in his helmet. Maumelle High School football player in Arkansas unknowingly wore his football helmet concealing a venomous cottonmouth snake during practice. He had it on for more than an hour. The 2-foot snake had coiled itself inside the helmet's padding, and it was going completely undetected. And then the teen suited up, and he said, you know, something doesn't quite feel right. It's a little uncomfortable. He kept kind of moving on. Well, then he went over to his coach and said, hey, you know, check this out for me. My helmet doesn't feel right today. Well, miraculously, he wasn't bitten. The animal control officer were able to get the snake out of the helmet, and they relocated to a nearby wooded area. Cottonmouths are very common in Arkansas. They can, inflict bites causing, you know, pain, but their bite does inflict some tissue damage with the poison. It'll, like, kill you, but it'll really mess you up pretty bad. Fatalities are pretty rare with a cottonmouth bite, as long as you get, you know, medical treatment right away. But I just can't get over, could you imagine putting a helmet on and having a snake in your helmet, like taking that off and just like the first thought through your head when you pull that up?
1: Feel the buzz.
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10: Cloud cover will decrease as the day goes along across the Northwoods with a high of 82 this afternoon, cooling off to about 60 degrees tonight with increasing cloud cover overnight. 79 for the high on Thursday with a few showers and storms possible later in the day. From the WCW News Channel 7 studio, I'm First Alert meteorologist Spence Furman.
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0: Rock 105.3 WRLO, it's the Red Rocker. Speaking of rock, let's talk about Rock in Reverse. That's going to be a new feature that I'll be running next month, starting in September. 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All you have to do is identify the song and call in. If you're right, then you get a free Rock 105.3 t-shirt. 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We're going to do it just like that. 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

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Antigo.

Rock 105.3 WRLO in the middle of a long rock block. Coming up, I'll tell you about a humpback whale that has sunk an Alaska family sailboat. Happened overnight, forced him into a real-life survivor situation. Pretty crazy story. Happy hump day, everybody. Keeping a rock block moving. It's the Black Crowes on the Classic Rock Station.

0: Rock 105.3 WRLO and the crew. You know, with backing tracks, you could sound like Vince Neil too. He does. Anyway, moving right along. An Alaska family's sailing trip got turned into a real-life survival ordeal. A humpback whale had rammed and sank their boat in Glacier Bay on July 29th. Tiana Lewis said her family had just fallen asleep when the whale struck at about 11:30. They heard a giant thud, and the boat just started to sink. Her son, Lou, he was awake reading late, and he was able to alert the rest of the family. They had no time to grab anything. This boat was sinking fast. They got off. They struggled to get into the water-filled dinghy before everything kind of went under. Then her son swam 130 yards using a backpack as a flotation device. They were stranded with almost no clothes, almost nothing to keep them warm. Fortunately, they were able to build a fire when they got to shore, and they were rescued at 6:30 a.m. the next day. Now, biologists said that later, the whale probably struck the boat while it was chasing fish, chasing its dinner. It's very rare that a humpback whale will attack a boat like that. But it also said, the wife said that she enjoyed it. She said, "How often do you get to sit by your family near a fire the entire night?" Alaskans are just built different.
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2: Cloud cover will decrease as the day goes along across the Northwoods with a high of 82 this afternoon, cooling off to about 60 degrees tonight with increasing cloud cover overnight. 79 for the high on Thursday with a few showers and storms possible later in the day. 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

0: 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It's Green Bay Packers football all season long right here on the Classic Rock Station. 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We're looking forward to it. We're going to have a Packer preview for you at 4 o'clock. 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
2: Cloud cover will decrease as the day goes along across the Northwoods with a high of 82 this afternoon, cooling off to about 60 degrees tonight with increasing cloud cover overnight. 79 for the high on Thursday with a few showers and storms possible later in the day. From the WCW News Channel 7 studio, I'm First Alert Meteorologist Spence Furman.
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0: 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That's Life in the Fast Lane. 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
2: It's Alice Cooper here coming to you from London, where I'm kicking off my summer tour, this time with the Hollywood Vampires. 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

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Need a roof? They've got you covered. We are Rock 105.3 WRLO. And to go.

105.3 WRLO in the middle of a long rock block. Let's do it again. Duffer's off, so I'm giving away the farm. We're going to give away two more tickets to the Big Bull Falls Blues Fest right now. Caller number 4, 715-362-WRLO, 715-362-9756. 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

0: Rock 105.3 WRLO. It's Triumph. You know, on this date in 1851, Isaac Singer was given a patent for his invention. It was a sewing machine. You probably hear the conversation right now. He's like, you know, I'd like to get a patent for this machine. And, well, what's it do? So what? You can just hear it now. That sewing machine's been around for a long time. A couple celebrations we got today. Today's Middle Child Day today. National Julianne Fries Day today. National Vinyl Records Day. Get some of that classic vinyl out and enjoy yourself. And, you know, Oscar Wiener has come up with a couple of different things for today, too, but we won't get into that because, you know, it's Oscar Mayer Wiener's. It's just not good for you. A couple of important birthdays today. Rebecca Gayhart turns 55 today. She's an actress and model. Sir Mix-a-Lot, Baby's Got Back, 63 years old today. Mark Knopfler of Dire Straits is 77 today. And the eternal George Hamilton is 87 as of today. He'll always be like the tannest in the senior room. You know, Middle Child Day is where a person falls in his family order, and that can have a huge effect on their personality. Now, I can tell you that my middle son, Dylan, he has probably got the biggest personality of all my children, and I think he's probably better off for it, to be honest with you. Let's take a quick break. Look at that WSAW First Alert weather. 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
3: Cloud cover will decrease as the day goes along across the Northwoods with a high of 82 this afternoon, cooling off to about 60 degrees tonight with increasing cloud cover overnight. 79 for the high on Thursday with a few showers and storms possible later in the day. From the WCW News Channel 7 studio, I'm First Alert meteorologist Spence Furman.
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0: Rock 105.3 WRLO, it's Pink Floyd. Well, last night was the Hodag Park concert series. Unfortunately, I didn't get a chance to make it down there. Been having some troubles with my back, and I didn't feel like being out and sitting in a rickety old lawn chair. But I hear that it was good. I talked to Larry Stevens over at WHDG. He said it was a fantastic turnout, said everybody had fun, and he really enjoyed the band. I knew the band was good. I just really wish I could have been there to see him. It's unfortunate. The next series is taking place on the 25th with a group called the Bloodhound Band. They do a lot of little harder edge blues, and it's a different, completely different band than what we just saw, and they are very talented. I'm looking forward to seeing those. So make sure you guys put that in your calendar. It's the 25th coming up with the Bloodhound Band for the Hodag Park Concert Series. That's free live music every other Tuesday from 6:30 to 8:30. You can find out more at WRLO.com and be sure to like the Hodag Park Concert Series on Facebook. Sit tight, we got music coming up from Poison and the Who.
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14: Cloud cover will decrease as the day goes along across the Northwoods with a high of 82 this afternoon, cooling off to about 60 degrees tonight with increasing cloud cover overnight. 79 for the high on Thursday with a few showers and storms possible later in the day. From the WCW News Channel 7 studio, I'm First Alert Meteorologist Spence Furman.
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0: 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It's Poison and nothing but a good time. Be sure to check out the Bob and Tom Show tomorrow morning from 5 till 9. 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That's my time, everybody. Kara's coming in for that long lunch. Dover's off, so you got Greg Stone the next few days. Enjoy. We'll talk to you tomorrow at 9.
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0: Rock 105.3 WRLO, the classic rock station with the Kinks. Kara here. Did I ever tell you the story about how I got in a fight at a Kink show when I was in high school? There was people with me. The guy I was dating, another couple, I think. We got there late, and we had front row tickets, so we're trying to get to our seats. And the three people walk ahead of me, and then this girl blocks me with her leg. She was just an idiot. So what do? Someone who's never gotten a fight before or after. I punched her in the stomach, and she keeled over, and then I kept going. No one in my party saw it, and no one believed me. But I swear it happened. Hopefully Melvin won't punch me in the stomach. He is back tomorrow, 9 till noon. No, he's a rocker, not a...
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4: Mainly sunny skies across the Northwoods this afternoon. A lot of hazy sunshine with a high of 82. Cooling off to about 60 degrees tonight. Cloud cover increases overnight. Mainly cloudy with a couple showers and storms possible here and there on Thursday with a high of 79. From the WCW News Channel 7 studio, I'm First Alert Meteorologist Spence Furman.
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0: newbies for you. I'm Kara, and I hope I'm not going to go blind. I just noticed an email came in from my Amazon account. I ordered eye drops a long time ago. I've been using these eye drops a while, and if you use a Vizia, there's a recall. So just thought I'd pass that along.
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3: Mainly sunny skies across the Northwoods this afternoon. A lot of hazy sunshine with a high of 82. Cooling off to about 60 degrees tonight. Cloud cover increases overnight. Mainly cloudy with a couple showers and storms possible here and there on Thursday with a high of 79. From the WCW News Channel 7 studio, I'm First Alert Meteorologist Spence Furman.
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0: 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And hopefully, sober again. He fell off the wagon, but he was not looking very healthy. 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Doing better these days, I'm assuming, and really praying for. The Stones, you too.
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10: A fair amount of sunshine heading into early this evening, then turning mostly cloudy later tonight, low near 60. Mostly cloudy on Thursday, chance for scattered showers or a storm, high 76. Partly sunny on Friday, the high 78. A chance for showers on Saturday with a high of 76. From the WSAW News Channel 7 studio, I'm First Alert Meteorologist Jeremy Tabin.
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Lee Snyder. 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Crank it up! The House of Hair is here.

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2: A fair amount of sunshine heading into early this evening, then turning mostly cloudy later tonight, low near 60. Mostly cloudy on Thursday, chance for scattered showers or a storm, high 76. Partly sunny on Friday, the high 78. A chance for showers on Saturday with the high of 76. 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

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Antigo.

saw them a couple weeks ago, and I'd give that performance an A. Brian Johnson struggled a little with his own material, but he's almost 80 years old. And Angus Young, wow, just amazing. Truly amazing. That guitar solo, about 12 minutes too long, but still amazing. The classic stuff from Boston this afternoon.

0: That's the song and the album that put Cheap Trick on the map. I Want You to Want Me off of Live at Budokan. Coming up on the Greg Stone Show, quick look at rock and roll history. Your almanac for the 12th of August, plus Pink Floyd and some Sammy Hagar fronted Van Halen. That's all headed your way next on
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3: WR. I wanna rock! 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
4: 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Crank it up! 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
8: A fair amount of sunshine heading into early this evening, then turning mostly cloudy later tonight, low near 60. Mostly cloudy on Thursday, chance for scattered showers or a storm, high 76. Partly sunny on Friday, the high 78. A chance for showers on Saturday with the high of 76. From the WSAW News Channel 7 studio, I'm First Alert Meteorologist Jeremy Tabin.
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0: Bowie's Changes on the Greg Stone Show. Taking a quick look at rock and roll history. Today is the 12th of August. Happened on this day in 67. Fleetwood Mac made their live debut at London's National Jazz and Blues Festival. Headliners at the festival were Donovan and Pink Floyd. In 68, Led Zeppelin's Robert Plant, Jimmy Page, John Paul Jones, and John Bonham played together for the first time when they rehearsed at a studio in London. The first song they played was a version of Train Kept a Rollin'. And in 91, Metallica released their self-titled album, the band's fifth and best-selling studio effort, The Black Record. And in 93, the Red Hot Chili Peppers replaced guitarist Eric Marshall with Jesse Tobias, but 3 months later, Tobias was replaced by Dave Navarro. And in 94, Woodstock 94 took place in New York. It featured performances from Green Day, Nine Inch Nails, Metallica, and the Chili Peppers, to name a few. Birthdays today, Mark Knopfler of Dire Straits fame, born on this day in 49, and Sir Mix-a-Lot, Baby Got Back, born on this day in 63. If it's yours, that's who you shared with. And that's a quick look at it, folks. Your Rock and Roll Almanac for the 12th of August.
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2: A fair amount of sunshine heading into early this evening, then turning mostly cloudy later tonight, low near 60. Mostly cloudy on Thursday, chance for scattered showers or a storm, high 76. Partly sunny on Friday, the high 78. A chance for showers on Saturday with the high of 76. From the WSAW News Channel 7 studio, I'm First Alert meteorologist Jeremy Tabin.
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0: I remember getting that album for the Nice Price. Remember those Nice Price stickers? Like half off at Hastings. Used to go down to the local Hastings Books and Records and just flip through stuff looking for the Nice Price discounted, corners cut, holes punched. Looking for those discounts. Peter Frampton and Baby I Love Your Way. That's off of, at one time, the greatest selling live record ever. And Frampton Comes Alive. I got the Daily Haircut and the Word of the Day coming up next hour. And we'll also hear from Tom Petty and the Heartbreakers and some bad.
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2: A fair amount of sunshine heading into early this evening, then turning mostly cloudy later tonight, low near 60. Mostly cloudy on Thursday, chance for scattered showers or a storm, high 76. Partly sunny on Friday, the high 78. A chance for showers on Saturday with the high of 76. From the WSAW News Channel 7 studio, I'm First Alert Meteorologist Jeremy Tabin.
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2: A fair amount of sunshine heading into early this evening, then turning mostly cloudy later tonight, low near 60. Mostly cloudy on Thursday, chance for scattered showers or a storm, high 76. Partly sunny on Friday, the high 78. A chance for showers on Saturday with a high of 76. From the WSAW News Channel 7 studio, I'm First Alert Meteorologist Jeremy Tabin.
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0: Some say that song or video ruined Billy Squire's career. Yeah, don't recall the video? Google that bad boy and you'll see what I'm saying. Rock Me Tonight, that's Billy Squire on the Greg Stone Show.
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0: Gnomic is an adjective. 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
3: A fair amount of sunshine heading into early this evening, then turning mostly cloudy later tonight, low near 60. Mostly cloudy on Thursday, chance for scattered showers or a storm, high 76. Partly sunny on Friday, the high 78. A chance for showers on Saturday with a high of 76. From the WSAW News Channel 7 studio, I'm First Alert Meteorologist Jeremy Tabin.
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0: There he is. The great Jim Brewer on AC/DC. That's our shot of funny today. Coming back to the rock here in just a few moments. Rush is in the mix.
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4: A fair amount of sunshine heading into early this evening, then turning mostly cloudy later tonight, low near 60. Mostly cloudy on Thursday, chance for scattered showers or a storm, high 76. Partly sunny on Friday, the high 78. A chance for showers on Saturday with the high of 76. From the WSAW News Channel 7 studio, I'm First Alert Meteorologist Jeremy Tabin.
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0: The inspiration for that song? Well, Mick Jones had an encounter with a fan that was waiting outside the venue at a sold-out Foreigner show in the rain and brought him in to watch from backstage. And then Lou Gramm drew from his experience when he was a kid trying to see Hendrix. It was sold out as he stood in the rain, head hung low, couldn't get a ticket. You know the words. It's Craig Stone. That's Foreigner. As we play the game, Stone Cold Fact or a bunch of stony baloney, that male coin spiders bite off their own genitalia after sex. Male coin spiders bite off their own junk after sex. What do you think about that statement? Stone Cold Fact or is that a bunch of stony baloney? I got your answer coming up. Plus some SD.
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3: A fair amount of sunshine heading into early this evening, then turning mostly cloudy later tonight, low near 60. Mostly cloudy on Thursday, chance for scattered showers or a storm, high 76. Partly sunny on Friday, the high 78. A chance for showers on Saturday with the high of 76. From the WSAW News Channel 7 studio, I'm First Alert Meteorologist Jeremy Tabin.
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2: A fair amount of sunshine heading into early this evening, then turning

0: Mostly cloudy later tonight, low near 60. Mostly cloudy on Thursday, chance for scattered showers or a storm, high 76. Partly sunny on Friday, the high 78. A chance for showers on Saturday with a high of 76. From the WSAW News Channel 7 studio, I'm First Alert Meteorologist Jeremy Tabin.
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0: Skid Row on your hump day as we get ready to travel. We've got people in the neighborhood to meet next hour, so hang tight for that. Along the way, it's the world's greatest classic rock. Somebody needed some cowbell today. Feeling a little under the weather, the Stones are Korg.
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1: Hi, Alice. If you could only listen to 5 songs for the rest of your life on repeat, what would they be? And don't say Come Sail Away. Loyal listener. Okay, that would take some time, but I would probably say Work Song by Paul Butterfield, Timer, Laura Nero, The Jet Song from West Side Story, Since I Don't Have You by the Skyliners, and probably When the Music's Over by the Doors. Okay? And that's just off the top of my head. And I can think of Beach Boys songs. I can think of all these other bands that you could listen to forever. But those are the first ones that comes up into my head. And what a head it is. Well, if you want to tell me your top 5, drop me a line at alice@alicesattic.com. I'll be right back with birthday bashes, so stay right there.
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2: This is an important notice to all U.S. taxpayers. The IRS is giving away billions of dollars in tax savings through a federal program called the Fresh Start Initiative to aid delinquent taxpayers. This initiative was established for anyone facing financial hardship and unable to pay their back taxes. 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

0: 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And each day, over 1,000 dogs are euthanized in shelters across the country. 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
2: 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It takes collaboration. That's why Stand Up to Cancer brings together top minds from different fields to find new and better treatments so patients can thrive. So when it matters,